0: Oh, by the way, it all started like this.
1: So, how's your evening so far?
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2: 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Underholningskanal.
3: 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Philosophy. A freak like me just needs infinity.

0: Oh, by the way, it all started like this.
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0: God, Jim.
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2: 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Wat een bra muziek.
3: 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Our colors will fade.